diddle, dig a dig a diddle, diddle dum. All day long I'd bitty bitty bum. 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If I were a bitty bitty rich, dig a dig a diddle, diddle man, I'd build a big tall house with rooms by the dozen right in the middle of the town. A fine tin roof and real wooden floor below. There would be one long staircase just going up and one even longer coming down.

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And each loud quack and pluck and gobble and honk would land like a trumpet on the ear, as if to say, here lives a wealthy man.

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Supervising meals to a heart's delight. I see her putting on airs and strutting like a peacock. 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

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If I were a wealthy man, I wouldn't have to work hard. 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Lord, who made the lion and the lamb, you decreed I should be what I am.

said to my pop, taking what he said to heart. I remember that he didn't like the black, the yellow, and the red. I wish that I knew back then.